0: Music matters.
1: Joe, pick up the phone. I know you're not asleep yet. You think just because I broke up with you, now you can ignore me?

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People say that back then, she really wasn't that crazy.

be her sister. That must be her sister, right? They go into the 7-Eleven, and I keep walking. And I keep walking.

0: Music matters.
1: Just a perfect day. 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And then later, when it gets dark, we go home.